sad, losing light. I'm missing my same old us before we learned our truth too.

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I'm addicted to my phone, getting anxious every time that it's out of reach. I lie awake, screen right up in my face, and I wonder why I can't sleep. Oh.

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I live on the west side of America, where they spin lies into fairy dust, and we can pick sides, but this is us, this is us, this is. And don't believe the narcissism,

from the start. We grow up against the odds, and I know that we must play the part. So here we are. We linger on old mistakes and all of the plans to fail, and I hope that we can catch a break and run away.